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16: The top stories this hour. Donald Trump and Xi Jinping have attended a White House state dinner as the Chinese leader's three-day US visit continues. AI, trade and the conflict in Iran are among the issues being discussed. China Dialogue founder Isabel Hilton says there's a clear reason why Mr. Trump wants closer ties with Beijing.
17: Trump has wasted an awful lot of missiles in Iran and he can't replace them without a steady supply of strategic minerals. This is just a little reminder that if he really wants to have a functioning armed forces again, he'd better be nice to China.
16: Meanwhile, CNN and MS Now say the reporters were denied access to the state dinner. It came hours after a federal judge ordered the Trump administration to restore access to them and Politico. Iran's president, Masoud Pezeshkian, is in New York for the UN General Assembly. He's told Fox News his country does not want a nuclear weapon and is willing to allow international inspections. He says Tehran remains committed to an agreement signed with Donald Trump in June aimed at ending hostilities. Mr. Pezeshkian says Iran Iran still wants to move forward with the deal.
18: The problems, the difficulties that exist in the region is a lack of coordination. A lack of coordination between the United States and those who are in the region, specifically in Iran, and wish to move forward within the framework of that agreement.
16: Far-right activist Daniel Thomas, known as Danny Tomo, is due in court later charged with criminal damage. It's alleged he slashed a boat in the English Channel while an emergency responder was on board. Researchers are warning patients could be dying because A&E departments are too crowded. A study by medics in the Trainee Emergency Research Network found departments across England, Wales and Northern Ireland are working at 175% occupancy. And the Premier League and the top divisions in Germany, Italy and Spain will make a joint call for governance reform at FIFA today. A collective statement is expected to be released, demanding greater input on key issues. From Sky News, I'm Daisy Steele.

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11: The top stories this hour. Donald Trump has welcomed China's President Xi Jinping back to the White House for a state dinner. Some of the world's biggest tech bosses were among the guests, including Elon Musk, Tim Cook and Sam Altman. President Xi says the two leaders reached common understandings on a number of issues during their talks earlier. Mr. Trump says significant progress has been made.
12: We will also discuss pressing issues concerning security, technology and superintelligence, SI. The decisions we make in these areas today can promote peace and prosperity for decades and decades to come.
11: CNN and MS Now say their reporters were denied access to the state dinner. It came hours after a federal judge ordered the Trump administration to restore access to them. The judge said Donald Trump's ban on the news outlets from the White House was unconstitutional. Far-right activist Daniel Thomas, known as Danny Tomo, is due in court later charged with criminal damage. It's alleged he slashed a boat in the English Channel while an emergency responder was on board. The first tickets for Oasis's tour next year are due to go on sale later, but you can't just join the queue. Fans needed to register in advance and be lucky enough to get a unique code, giving them a set time slot to buy. Adam Webb from the Fanfare Alliance says whatever the measures, one problem remains.
13: I think what we're not seeing any differences from are the big resale sites, the uncapped resale sites, which are still dominated by ticket touts, mostly overseas ticket touts.
11: In sport, the Premier League and the top divisions in Germany, Italy and Spain will make a joint call for governance reform at FIFA today. A collective statement is expected to be released, demanding greater input. And Wales suffered a narrow 1-0 defeat against Portugal in their Nations League opener in Lisbon. The Republic of Ireland lost 1-0 in Kosovo. From Sky News, I'm Daisy Steele.
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16: Top stories this hour. Donald Trump's welcomed China's President Xi Jinping back to the White House for a state dinner. Some of the world's biggest tech bosses were among the guests. The U.S. president says significant progress has been made.
17: We will also discuss pressing issues concerning security, technology, and superintelligence, SI. The decisions we make in these areas today can promote peace and prosperity for decades and decades to come.
16: An anti-migrant activist is due in court later after a dinghy with a rescue worker on board was slashed in the English Channel. The 37-year-old, known as Danny Tomo, is charged with criminal damage. Thousands of council workers will be sacked and rehired on new contracts after talks with unions broke down. Glasgow City Council says the new deal will end unequal pay at the local authority. And the first tickets for Oasis's tour next year are due to go on sale later. Fans registered in advance to try and get a code for a time slot to buy them in.
18: Now for the news across South and West Wales. An 800-metre section of overhead power line in Gower could be moved underground. The line in Broughton runs alongside the South Wales Coast Path. The proposal has been backed by the Gower National Landscape Advisory Group, but a final decision hasn't yet been made. An inquest has opened into the death of a 15-year-old boy who got into difficulty in the sea off of Marlow Sands. He was on holiday in Pembrokeshire with his family when he entered the water on August the 30th. His body was found 9 days later. New dog control rules have been approved across Bridgend County Borough. Owners must clean up after their dogs, carry bags or other means of collecting waste, and put dogs on a lead when instructed by an authorised officer. Anyone breaching the order faces a £100 fixed penalty. And Tyson Fury will face Anthony Joshua on December the 11th at Cardiff's Principality Stadium. One of the most anticipated fights in British boxing has been agreed by both fighters. It follows years of negotiations.
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18: A mixture of bright sunny spells, clouds and also light rain today with highs of 19, but looking brighter for the weekend. That's the latest. I'm Caroline Verdon.
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19: at breakfast. Good morning. We'll get that Friday feeling going this morning on Bridge FM Radio Breakfast. Let's start things with Destiny's Child and Bootylicious.

It's Ed Sheeran, Overpass Graffiti, Bridge FM Radio Breakfast. Happy Friday. So mixture of cloud and brighter spells today across Bridgend County Borough. One or two showers possible. Highs reaching 19 degrees today. So let's get some Taylor Swift on. I Knew It, I Knew You at Bridge.

0: That is Rihanna and Disturbia, Bridge FM Radio Breakfast. Cheers for listening. Right, on the way, we'll get the latest on the roads. Loads coming up this morning on the show. Details soon on how you could be winning the £600,000 we have up for grabs on Make Me a Winner today. Stay here for those details. 8:10 this morning, we're going to find out what Lisa does for a job. Lisa has been on at 8:10 every morning this week on Who, What, Where. Different person every week. They give us clues all week. We just need to work out what they want us to work out. This week, Lisa giving us clues as to what a job is. So here's Lisa from Kenfig Hill with yesterday's clue.
1: Hi, Lee. It's Lisa from Kenfig Hill. Here's my final clue. I work with children, and a big part of my job is helping them learn something new every day. It can involve reading, writing, and maths. Although the conversation

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11: Good morning, a quiet start for the roads this Friday morning. The M4 moving well, 49 to the Caldra. All approaches are on the move. The 4119 to Miskin, A470 to Corriton, interchange at Junction 32. And clear so far for the A4232 to Cardiff West, moving for the Coychurch for the Waterton roundabouts. Rotary International Way clear for the A461. No delays for Tremaines Road and the Coity Castle Lights. Also moving well for the Sand Bypass. I'm Hannah Cox.
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1: 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Are you?

0: It's new music from Sienna Spiro. That one's called Great Expectation. Morning, this is Lee. So the other day we were joined by Steve Lovell from Bridgend Veterans Club, and he told us about their breakfast club they hold at the Haywayne. And if you want to find out more, you can go to our Facebook page. I've put a link there.
1: For anyone coming along, you're walking into a room full of 40, 50 strangers. Whether they're military or not, it doesn't matter. People have anxiety. They're nervous about things. They're apprehensive. When you do come to a breakfast and it's your first time there, we will meet you, introduce you, and within 5 minutes, you'll be, in army terms, pulling up a sandbag and telling stories.
0: Such an awesome guy, Steve Lovell from Bridgend Veterans Club. We had a chat with him earlier this week. You can hear that chat in full on Saturday Breakfast with me tomorrow just after 9. So if you know a veteran, if you are a veteran and you fancy getting involved, listen to that just after 9 tomorrow.
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8: 38 to Cardiff Gate. The M4 is moving well this Friday morning. All approaches are clear. 4119 to Miskin, A470 to Coryton at 32. And it's moving well for the 465 to Llandarcy and for the A4232 from Culverhouse Cross to Cardiff West. The Coychurch and Waterton roundabouts are quiet for the County Borough. No delays for Rotary International Way on the A461. Moving well for Tremaines Road and the Coity Castle Lights moving for the Aberkinfig roundabout. I'm Hannah Cox.
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0: of 80s song and something to get you singing along on Friday breakfast morning. This is Lee. Cheers for listening. Right, we'll get the news update at 7 next. Weather looks a bit mixed today. Some sunshine, possibility of some rain in places as well. Get a full update on the weather and music soon from Carly Rae Jepsen and a bit for Alex Warren on Friday breakfast at Bridge FM Radio. 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
12: The top stories this hour. Donald Trump's hosting a private tea at the White House for China's President Xi Jinping later. It follows a state dinner attended by some of the biggest names in tech. Security and artificial intelligence are among the issues on the agenda for the three-day visit. Professor Xiaolan Fu is an expert in tech and international development at Oxford University.
13: President Trump mentioned that US must win the AI race. We hope all countries succeed in making use of AI to benefit the human society. However, we need to collaborate on the governance.
12: Anti-migrant activist Daniel Thomas, known as Danny Tomo, is due in court later, charged with criminal damage. It's alleged he slashed a boat in the English Channel. A council says it's going to sack more than 20,000 workers and then rehire them on new contracts. Glasgow City Council sending letters to all of its non-teaching staff after talks with unions break down. And the first tickets for next year's Oasis tour go on sale today.
14: Now for the news across South and West Wales. An 800-metre section of overhead power line in Gower could be moved underground. The line in Broughton runs alongside the South Wales Coast Path. The proposal has been backed by the Gower National Landscape Advisory Group, but a final decision hasn't yet been made. An inquest has opened into the death of a 15-year-old boy who got into difficulty in the sea off of Marlow Sands. He was on holiday in Pembrokeshire with his family when he entered the water on August the 30th. His body was found 9 days later. New dog control rules have been approved across Bridgend County Borough. Owners must clean up after their dogs, carry bags or other means of collecting waste, and put dogs on a lead when instructed by an authorised officer. Anyone breaching the order faces a £100 fixed penalty. And Tyson Fury will face Anthony Joshua on December the 11th at Cardiff's Principality Stadium. One of the most anticipated fights in British boxing has been agreed by both fighters. It follows years of negotiations.
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14: A mixture of bright sunny spells, clouds and also light rain today with highs of 19, but looking brighter for the weekend. That's the latest. I'm Caroline Verdon.
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0: 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Don't

0: It's Alex Warren and Fever Dream, Bridge FM Radio Breakfast. If you fancy doing something maybe tomorrow afternoon or tomorrow evening, there's something big going on at Maesteg Town Hall, Curtain Up Youth Theatre.
1: Hi Lee, it's Ruth Whelan from Curtain Up Youth Theatre, Maesteg here. Just wondered if you could give a shout out to all our junior members who will be taking part in a production of Finding Nemo Jr. at Maesteg Town Hall this coming Saturday. We have two performances, one at 2:30 and another in the evening at 7 o'clock. We'd love to see you there and all your listeners. Still some tickets left, but be quick, they'll be gone soon. Thank you so much, Lee. Take care.
0: So, it's going to be amazing.

0: me.
1: And unfortunately, there will be some rain. Well, possibly across Bridgend County Borough at times today. There is a small chance of the odd shower in some places across the borough. Sunny spells mixed in as well, and a bit of a mixed bag for the weekend by the looks of it. Don't forget, you can get the full weather forecast online at our website, nationplayer.com. 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
3: 38 to Cardiff Gate, the M4 moving this Friday morning. No delays on any approaches at the moment. The 4119 to Miskin, A470 to Coryton Interchange, both on the move. And it's coping well for the Coychurch and Waterton roundabouts.

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0: It's Lola Young and Messi. 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Sarah is listening in South Cornelli. Says, if I won the £600,000 on Make Me a Winner, first thing I'd do is book a trip for my family to go and see my sister and her family in Canada. That sounds amazing. 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

0: So good. Eternal, I Want to Be the Only One on Bridge FM Radio Breakfast. Morning. So lots happening this weekend. If you're looking for things to do, so St. John's House in Bridgend on Newcastle Hill, the oldest habitable house in Bridgend, has their open day. That's happening tomorrow. Court Coleman in Penafay have got their wedding showcase tomorrow and Sunday. And the Elvis Festival, of course, is on. Enjoy if you're going. And also something big happening in Maesteg.
1: Hi, Lee. It's Ruth Whelan from Curtain Up Youth Theatre, Maesteg here. Just wondered if you could give a shout out to all our junior members who will be taking part in a production of Finding Nemo Jr. at Maesteg Town Hall this coming Saturday. We have two performances, one at 2:30 and another in the evening at 7 o'clock. We'd love to see you there and all your listeners. Still some tickets left, but be quick, they'll be gone soon. Thank you so much, Lee. Take care.
0: Oh, thank you, Ruth, and the guys at Curtain Up Youth Theatre. Really, really good. Well worth going to see them. Check Owen Box Office online for your tickets if you want to get some. Right, travel update next.
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10: 38 to Cardiff Gate, the M4 is on the move. All approaches are moving well, with no delays for the 4119 to Miskin or the A470 to Coryton at 32. The usual delays there moving down to Junction 32. And it's moving for the Coychurch and Waterton roundabouts for Bridgend County Borough. No delays for Cowbridge Road around Bridgend College or Pencoyd at the college campus roundabout for the A473. The Sound Bypass Aberkin Fig roundabout, no accidents to report. Moving for Brinketh in Bryn Coch. I'm Hannah Cox.
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much better than that on a Friday morning, does it? Bridge FM Radio with Bill Medley, Jennifer Warnes, I've Had the Time of My Life. Ah, oh, that sounded awesome. Right, happy Friday. Friday 25th of September, that means it's the official day for Macmillan's World's Biggest Coffee Morning. Quite a lot going on today as well. There's one at Sands Services. So Sands Services holding their Macmillan World's Biggest Coffee Morning 11 till 1 today. Also, Bring Kelling Care Home in My Stake have got theirs on. And that's at 10:30. Starts at 10:30, goes on till 12 today. Daniel Matthews Estate Agents on the Triangle in Brackler. Daniel Matthews Estate Agents have got theirs today. So you can pop in. Everyone's welcome. And also, Ponticummer OAP Centre have got theirs on today. And that's on from 10. It says here, it's on from 10 until the cakes run out. So if you fancy that, that's Ponticummer OAP Centre today. That one sounds good. Well, they all sound good, but I do like cake.

0: heart. It's Can't Fight the Moonlight from Leanne Rimes on Friday Breakfast. I'm so happy it's Friday. Don't know about you. Loads coming up on the show as well. More Macmillan Coffee Mornings happening around Bridgend County Borough. Also, your chance to win £600,000. I'll tell you how you could win that by the end of today with us just after the news update at 8 next.
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0: 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I'm celebrating finding my glasses, so what more could you want? 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
6: Top stories this hour. Donald Trump's welcomed China's President Xi Jinping back to the White House for a state dinner. Some of the world's biggest tech bosses were among the guests. The US president says significant progress has been made.
7: We will also discuss pressing issues concerning security, technology, and superintelligence, SI. The decisions we make in these areas today can promote peace and prosperity for decades and decades to come.
6: Patients with brain tumours will be offered rapid genetic testing as part of a new pilot. Experts say the new DNA test will reduce the average diagnosis rates from weeks to days. It looks like thousands of council workers will be sacked and then rehired on new contracts after talks with unions broke down. Glasgow City Council says the new deal will end unequal pay at the local authority. And the first tickets for Oasis's tour next year are going on sale this morning. Fans needed to have registered in advance, though, and then have been lucky enough to get a unique code to get a set time slot to buy them in.
8: Now for the news across South and West Wales. An 800-metre section of overhead power line in Gower could be moved underground. The line in Broughton runs alongside the South Wales Coast Path. The proposal has been backed by the Gower National Landscape Advisory Group, but a final decision hasn't yet been made. An inquest has opened into the death of a 15-year-old boy who got into difficulty in the sea off of Marlowe Sands. He was on holiday in Pembrokeshire with his family when he entered the water on August the 30th. His body was found 9 days later. New dog control rules have been approved across Bridgend County Borough. Owners must clean up after their dogs, carry bags or other means of collecting waste, and put dogs on a lead when instructed by an authorised officer. Anyone breaching the order faces a £100 fixed penalty. And Tyson Fury will face Anthony Joshua on December the 11th at Cardiff's Principality Stadium. One of the most anticipated fights in British boxing has been agreed by both fighters. It follows years of negotiations.
1: Weather.
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8: A mixture of bright sunny spells, clouds and also light rain today with highs of 19, but looking brighter for the weekend. That's the latest. I'm Caroline Verdon.
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10: So morning, happy Friday. We're helping with that Friday feeling and I've got a couple of big Friday bangers for you now. Shapeshifters and Delight.
1: This.
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0: couple of Friday morning bangers for you on Bridge FM Radio. Hope you enjoyed those. Shapeshifters, Lola's Theme, and D-Light, Groove is in the Heart. More songs like that tonight from 8 p.m. 8 p.m. this evening. It's Friday night floor fillers, getting your weekend started. Don't forget, Wyn Evans is back from 7 on the Wyn Evans Happy Hour this evening. Right, 10 past 8, time to find out what Lisa does for a job. So if you've been listening all week, who, what, where, 10 past 8 every week, someone's on and they give us a clue. We need to work out what it is they want us to work out. Lisa has been asking us to work out her job. Stevie's on next week at 10 past 8 every day, by the way. Let's find out what Lisa does for a job.
1: Hi, Lee. It's Lisa from Kenfig Hill. And it's time for the reveal. I'm a teacher at a junior school here in Bridgend. I teach at Llangewydd Junior School. Thanks to everyone who's been guessing this week. Happy Friday.
0: So many people knew she's a teacher as well.

0: Tears and Years and King on Bridge FM Radio Breakfast. Cheers for listening. This is Lee. So today, the official day for Macmillan's World's Biggest Coffee Morning. And, you know, people do them around this day, don't they? There's a lot going on today, but there's one happening next week. So Deb Davies got in touch to tell me there's one on October 5th at the Richard Price Community Centre in Llangaina, and you're welcome to that. That's next week on the 5th. There's one today at Sarn Services. That's on from 11 till 1. Bryn Celyn Care Home have got theirs on. Also, Daniel Matthew Estate Agents on the Triangle in Brackley have got theirs today. Did mention this one earlier. Heather Griffiths, Councillor Heather Griffiths got in touch to tell me, and there's one happening at Ponticumma OAP Centre, and that's on from 10. It says here, 10 until the cake runs out. That sounds good. And there's also another one on as well.
1: Hi Lee, my name is Alexandra Trehan and I go to Usklebrough Orgard School, and we are having a Macmillan Coffee Morning on Friday 25th of September, 9:30 to 11. And we would love to have your listeners join us. Thank you.
0: Alexandra, you are a star. Thank you so much. There you go. You heard her. If you want to go along, it's on today. And I hope you raise loads of money, Alexandra. Thank you so much. Right, coming up then, we're going to hear from a choir that I support, one of the local Bridgend choirs. I went along to their birthday party the other night at Bridgend Tennis Club. Hear what happened.
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5: The M4 slower around junction 35 for Pencoed. Approaches are getting busier for the A470 to Coryton at 32 and for the 4119 to Miskin at junction 34. The A4232 seeing delays around Culverhouse Cross to Cardiff West. The Coychurch and Waterton roundabouts are slower for the County Borough. Also busier for Rotary International Way on the A461 at Tremaines Road and the Coity Castle Lights. Moving for the Sound Bypass and Aberkinfig roundabout. I'm Hannah Cox.
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Shania Twain alongside Anne-Marie. There's Unhealthy Friday Breakfast, Bridge FM Radio. So the other night, I went along. I was invited to go and see my friends at Choirs for Good, Bridgend, who were celebrating their 5th birthday. So I went along and had a chat with Ruth, who runs the choir.

0: run a choir in Bridgend County called Choirs for Good Bridgend, and tonight is their fifth birthday party. So we are at the tennis club just celebrating, looking back, enjoying ourselves, and having a good old sing song.
1: Now, I hosted your choir concert at Christmas last year. It was fantastic. I know all about you guys, but for anyone that's listening that is maybe a singer that's not in a choir, that would like to join a choir, come on, this is your chance to sell the choir for us now.
0: So you don't even have to be a singer, frankly, if you're tone deaf, we want you to. But yeah, we meet every Wednesday evening in the Knowlton Church Hall in the centre of town on Merthyr Road North in Bridgend, from 7 till 8:30, and anybody can join us. We sing a real mix of stuff from kind of like stuff from sort of the 1940s onwards, and we're just here to sort of have a really good time and to make sure that if we can feel good through the singing and we can do good in our community for like local causes, that everything that we do is going to be for good in the end, and that's what Choirs for Good is all about.
1: I have to say, you know, everyone in the choir is so, so friendly as well. That atmosphere comes along straight away, doesn't it, when you walk in?
0: Absolutely, yeah. They're an amazing bunch of people, and they all do so much in their local communities generally, but it's just, you'll always get a warm welcome, you'll always get a nice cup of tea and a slice of cake, and we do loads of cool stuff around that, like we're gigging all the time, we're out and about doing different things, so it's just a really lovely thing to be a part of.

0: Those guys are awesome.
1: I'm going to put a picture of the choir and myself on the Bridge FM Radio Facebook page. You can see what they look like. Lots of smiles. And if you'd like to become a member, you know what to do. You're more than welcome, of course. Right, Friday breakfast. In a bit, we're going to be hearing from Arthur, who's 9 years old. He's Dukesy's little star this week. So we'll do that 8:40.

0: 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So hope you've got some nice weekend plans. These ladies have.
1: Hi, Lee. I'm Rachel, and this is my daughter,
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0: 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You're stars. 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

0: to Leachy and Hey Brother, Bridge FM Radio Breakfast. Happy Friday. So hope you're well. Every Friday, 8:40, it's Dukesy's Little Star. We chat with a young person from Bridge End County Borough. And last week it was Layla. Week before it was Sully. This week it's Sully's brother, Arthur. Because, you know, we can't get one on without the other. So Arthur is 9 years old. Hi Arthur, how are you?
1: Good.
0: How old are you, Arthur?
1: 9.
0: Your mum works at a Bont, the local charity, doesn't she? You like going to a Bont, don't you?
1: I like going to a Bont because I like helping with the kids, especially this one kid who really likes Hey Dougie.
0: What about rugby then? I used to play rugby when I was a kid. You play rugby for, who do you play?
1: Mini Magpies.
0: Okay, and what position do you play then?
1: I gate.
0: Now, I know recently you had something done to your ear, didn't you?
1: Yeah. My ear pierced.
0: Is that what you got up to in the summer holidays, was it?
1: And we also went on a Disney cruise.
0: Did you? Right, tell me more about that.
1: So on this one, it was called Disney Dream. There was free ice cream.
0: I wish I was there.
1: Three pools.
0: Three?
1: One shallow, one deep, one like a glass pool, like in the ship with a little glass floor. The room was... It was annoying for me since my legs were hanging off every night because I'm really tall, so right. And they think kids are usually shorter,
0: yeah.
1: So my ankles always hang off the hotel beds. I somehow fell asleep.
0: You're obsessed with the story about the Titanic, is that right?
1: Yeah, I got a book, a massive book about it. It was my granddad's. Now it's like when you open it, it shows a massive 3D thing of it.
0: Do you know who Leonardo DiCaprio is?
1: No.
0: No. Have you ever seen the film Titanic?
1: No.
0: No. I was going to say to you, I bet you felt like Leonardo DiCaprio, but it's pointless said that because you don't know who he is, do you? How much pocket money do you get?
1: £5.
0: What, a week?
1: Yeah. Sometimes I like saving it.
0: All right, that's a good thing to do.
1: Or just spend it on the weekend with my parents.
0: So what are you up to this weekend then?
1: I'm going... My slightly wants to go to the Elvis thing, but I also have a rugby match. And on Saturday, I also go to the gym.
0: You go to the gym, do you?
1: It's like a kid's gym. I went there 2 weeks ago. It was really fun.
0: So you going to sing Elvis if you go to Porthcawl on the weekend?
1: No.
0: You're not an Elvis fan,
1: brother,
0: are you?
1: He has an Elvis costume. My dad got it. He has all the makeup and stuff. It looks hilarious on the photo.
0: Before you go, Arthur, I got to teach you something. If you are going to go to the Elvis Festival on the weekend, right, you've got to be able to sound like Elvis. Are you up for a challenge?
1: Yeah.
0: So what you got to do, right, you got to go, uh-huh. Can you do that for me?
1: Uh-huh.
0: Sounded like Elvis was in the building there. Arthur, thank you so much for coming on this morning.
1: Thank you, bye.
0: Oh, and as it's the Elvis Festival on the weekend, I did promise we'd play One from the King. Are you ready for this? The start of the Elvis Festival in Porthcawl. If you're going this weekend, have an amazing time.
2: First weekend of the year. Yeah. 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

0: done this morning, didn't it? 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If you've just tuned in, playing Elvis, of course, this morning, because the Elvis Festival starts, officially started yesterday. But there's loads going on today, right across the weekend. If you're going to Porthcawl this weekend, have a whale of a time. And if you go to Porthcawl, not realising the Elvis Festival is on, you might have a bit of a shock when you see a load of Elvises walking down Porthcawl seafront.
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16: Good morning, the M4 is on the move, 49 to Cardiff Gate. It is looking slow approaching the M4, still on the A470 to Coryton at 32, and for the 4119 down to Miskin at junction 34. On the move for the Coychurch and Waterton roundabouts, now starting to clear for Cowbridge Road around Bridgend College. It is still slow for Pencoed at the College Campus roundabout, but moving for My Stake for Porthcawl, no major problems for the Sand Bypass or Aberkinfig roundabout. I'm Hannah Cox.
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0: Loving that one. On Friday Breakfast, there's Calvin Harris and Dua Lipa, One Kiss, Bridge FM Radio. 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All the songs to get your weekend started in style. And before that, from 7, it's Wyn Evans on the Wyn Evans Happy Hour. He's here every weekday evening at 7, and it's all about the positivity. Give Wyn a listen tonight from 7. Right, you could be starting your weekend by winning £600,000. Yep, that's what we've got for grabs on Make Me a Winner. 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I've got all the info for you just after 9. And also music from Bruno Mars and some Maroon 5 soon here on Bridge FM Radio Friday Breakfast.
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2: The top stories this hour. Donald Trump's hosting a private tea at the White House for China's President Xi Jinping later. It follows a state dinner attended by some of the biggest names in tech. Security and artificial intelligence are among the issues on the agenda for the three-day visit. Professor Xiaolan Fu is an expert in tech and international development at Oxford University.
4: President Trump mentioned that US must win the AI race. We hope all countries succeed in making use of AI to benefit the human society. However, we need to collaborate on the governance.
2: The council says it's going to sack more than 20,000 workers and rehire them on new contracts. Glasgow City Council sending letters to all of its non-teaching staff after talks with unions broke down. Experts say a new brain tumour test could reduce diagnosis rates from weeks to days. NHS officials claim the rapid DNA analysis has the potential to transform treatment. And the first tickets for next year's Oasis tour are going on sale this morning.
5: Now for the news across South and West Wales. An 800-metre section of overhead power line in Gower could be moved underground. The line in Broughton runs alongside the South Wales Coast Path. The proposal has been backed by the Gower National Landscape Advisory Group, but a final decision hasn't yet been made. An inquest has opened into the death of a 15-year-old boy who got into difficulty in the sea off of Marlow Sands. He was on holiday in Pembrokeshire with his family when he entered the water on August the 30th. His body was found 9 days later. New dog control rules have been approved across Bridgend County Borough. Owners must clean up after their dogs, carry bags or other means of collecting waste, and put dogs on a lead when instructed by an authorised officer. Anyone breaching the order faces a £100 fixed penalty. And Tyson Fury will face Anthony Joshua on December the 11th at Cardiff's Principality Stadium. One of the most anticipated fights in British boxing has been agreed by both fighters. It follows years of negotiations.
1: Weather.
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5: A mixture of bright sunny spells, clouds and also light rain today with highs of 19, but looking brighter for the weekend. That's the latest. I'm Caroline Verdon.
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6: at breakfast. So can you imagine starting your weekend knowing you've just won £600,000? We could make that

0: I'm sure that song was made for a Friday morning, wasn't it? Bruno Mars, I Just Might. So if you missed the reveal this morning on Who, What, Where, we do Who, What, Where, 10 past 8 every weekday morning. Someone from Bridgend County Borough is giving us clues every day at 10 past 8 to something. So, for example, Lisa this week gave us clues as to what job she does. Lisa from Kenfig Hill revealed her job this morning. By the way, next week, it's Stevie on Who, What, Where. Let's find out what Lisa does for work then.
1: Hi Lee, it's Lisa from Kenfig Hill, and it's time for the reveal. I'm a teacher at a junior school here in Bridgend. I teach at Llangewydd Junior School. Thanks to everyone who's been guessing this week. Happy Friday.
0: Of course she's a teacher. Thank you, Lisa. Right, let's do Rihanna. Here's Ponder Replay on Bridge FM Radio Breakfast.

0: Do you remember everyone trying to learn the dance to that song? Because it was on TikTok right at the start of the first lockdown, yeah. I tried and failed. I think I fell over trying to learn the dance to that song. And there's Blinding Lights from the weekend. You could start your weekends by winning £600,000 with Bridge FM Radio. 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
0: So if you won £600,000 with us today, what would you spend it on? Best thing about this, not just the value, 600 grand, is the fact that if you win it, we're going to transfer the money to you straight away. You'll have it for the weekend. So get thinking what you might spend it on. Come on, it's Friday. You're allowed to dream. But it could be a reality. 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
1: It's Alex Warren and Ella Henderson. That's Carry You Home on Friday Breakfast. 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Top 10 at 10 on the way from 10 this morning, 10 songs. But can you guess the year? It's a good one this morning, stay here. I'm sure I say that every morning though. Last night, not quite the result we wanted for Wales, but plenty to take from it. So Craig Bellamy's side lost 1-0 to Portugal in Lisbon in the opening game of the new Nations League campaign. So Portugal got the early goal, deflected first half strike, but Wales stayed in the game and produced a spirited performance against the defending Nations League champions. So, yeah, not long to go until Wales' next game. Wales are back in action away to Denmark this Sunday, kicking off at 5 p.m. in Copenhagen. And then it's back home to Cardiff to face Norway on Thursday. So busy schedule for the boys. Come on, Wales. You can do it. Right, stay here. Music soon from Olly Murs and Somber on Bridge FM Radio Breakfast.
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0: 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Cheers for listening to Bridge FM Radio. My name's Lee. So the day ahead then from 11 just after me, it's Phil Hoyles. Then 3 o'clock this afternoon, it's Sharni on Drive Time. She's getting you home in style. And then from 7 this evening, Wyn Evans returns on the Wyn Evans Happy Hour. All the positive songs you need to start your weekends tonight. Wyn is here every weeknight from 7. Then on Friday evenings at 8, of course, it's Friday Night Floor Fillers. 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Blind Gary Primary School have got their fundraiser at Blind Gary Rugby Club on the 9th of October. 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Pencoed Trailblazers are out cleaning Pencoed on the 17th as well. 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There's a Halloween event happening at Tondi Railway Club on October 30th. They're calling it the Halloween Hoedown. 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

0: new music from James Blunt. He's got a new album coming out in November. Can't wait to hear the rest of it. Okay, you ready to go back in time? We're about to do Bridge FM Radio's Top 10 at 10 for your Friday. 10 songs, one mystery year. See if you can work out which year we're taking you back to. We're starting it with a song all about Friday. Yeah.
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6: Top stories this hour. Donald Trump's welcomed China's President Xi Jinping back to the White House for a state dinner. Some of the world's biggest tech bosses were among the guests. The US president says significant progress has been made.
7: We will also discuss pressing issues concerning security, technology, and superintelligence, SI. The decisions we make in these areas today can promote peace and prosperity for decades and decades to come.
6: Patients with brain tumours will be offered rapid genetic testing as part of a new pilot. Experts say the new DNA test will reduce the average diagnosis rates from weeks to days. It looks like thousands of council workers will be sacked and then rehired on new contracts after talks with unions broke down. Glasgow City Council says the new deal will end unequal pay at the local authority. And the first tickets for Oasis's tour next year are going on sale this morning. Fans needed to have registered in advance, though, and then have been lucky enough to get a unique code to get a set time slot to buy them in.
8: Now for the news across South and West Wales. An 800-metre section of overhead power line in Gower could be moved underground. The line in Broughton runs alongside the South Wales Coast Path. The proposal has been backed by the Gower National Landscape Advisory Group, but a final decision hasn't yet been made. An inquest has opened into the death of a 15-year-old boy who got into difficulty in the sea off of Marlow Sands. He was on holiday in Pembrokeshire with his family when he entered the water on August the 30th. His body was found 9 days later. New dog control rules have been approved across Bridgend County Borough. Owners must clean up after their dogs, carry bags or other means of collecting waste, and put dogs on a lead when instructed by an authorised officer. Anyone breaching the order faces a £100 fixed penalty. And Tyson Fury will face Anthony Joshua on December the 11th at Cardiff's Principality Stadium. One of the most anticipated fights in British boxing has been agreed by both fighters. It follows years of negotiations.
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8: A mixture of bright sunny spells, clouds and also light rain today with highs of 19, but looking brighter for the weekend. That's the latest. I'm Caroline Verdon.
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9: So it's my favourite time of the morning. Let's do this. 10 songs, one mystery year. Going to play some Annie Lennox in a second, but we'll start with The Cure and Friday, I'm in Love.

0: 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I'm trying to get to sleep.
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1: It's really funny, isn't it? Right, which year are these songs from? George Michael, Too Funky, Annie Lennox, Walking on Broken Glass, and also The Cure, Friday, I'm in Love. Three songs down on the top 10 at 10. It was a turbulent year for the royal family. Marriage breakups, relentless headlines, and that devastating fire at Windsor Castle. You might remember that. And in November of this year, Her Late Majesty the Queen gave a speech in which she used two Latin words which became forever associated with this particular year.
3: Is not a year on which I shall look back with undiluted pleasure. In the words of one of my more sympathetic correspondents, it has turned out to be an annus horribilis.
1: Yes, what's the year that we're taking you back to this morning? We're going to find out soon. I'll play you music from Undercover after Vanessa Paradis. It's Be My Baby on Bridge FM Radio's Top 10.

0: So that was a big hit for Undercover. They covered Baker Street in this year. Also, you might remember Euro Disney opened its gates for the first time over in Paris. And you might remember watching this brand new TV show. It was hyped up. It was massive on a Saturday night, this.
1: It's the ultimate challenge. The mighty-

0: Vishnu and Ulrika Johnson.
1: Yeah, so that became huge in this year. Yeah, Gladiators started on TV on a Saturday night. Do you remember that? I used to love Gladiators. So which year is it? We will find out very soon. I've got more big songs on the way for you. Play you one of my all-time favourite songs, actually, next. A Crowded House, Weather With You, and a bit of Kylie soon.
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0: Primal Scream, moving on up. Kylie Minogue in there as well. Give Me Just a Little More Time. And Crowded House, Weather With You, big hits in our mystery year on the top 10 of 10. So you might be watching at cinemas, Batman Returns, that was out, Wayne's World, Sister Act, I remember going to see that at cinemas, and The Bodyguard came out as well, and Tom Cruise starred alongside Jack Nicholson in this big film, A Few Good Men, came out in this year.
1: You ever served in an infantry unit, son?
2: No, sir.
1: Ever served in a forward area?
2: No, sir.
1: Ever put your life in another man's hands, ask him to put his life in yours?
2: No, sir.
1: We follow orders, son. We follow orders or people die. It's that simple. Are we clear?
2: Yes, sir.
1: Are we clear?
2: Crystal.
0: Such an awesome film, that one. Yeah, A Few Good Men came out in this year, so we had The Gladiators, Euro Disney opened, A Few Good Men was on at the cinema. Which year are we taking you back to? Two more songs to go, one from Take That, something from Luther and Janet next as well.
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0: take that in which year on the top 10 of 10? It only takes a minute. Big song. And also Luther Vandross, Janet Jackson, The Best Things in Life Are Free. That was huge as well.
1: The top 10 at 10.
0: So did you have a go at guessing the year this morning? Gladiators on TV. The Premier League began. A Few Good Men, Batman Returns, Sister Act, all big films at the cinema. It wasn't 1994. Very close, though. And it definitely wasn't 1990. The year this morning was 1992. Taking you back 34 years. We'll do another top 10 of 10 when it returns on Monday at 10. So make sure you're listening. Right, here's Pink and Walk Me Home on Bridge FM Radio. There's something in the

0: Ray and Where Is My Husband, one of my favourite songs at the moment. Love that. Cheers for listening. My name's Lee Dukes. I am back on Saturday Breakfast between 6 and 10 tomorrow. If you can join me, I will love you forever. Stay here. Phil Hoyles has got details on how you could be winning £600,000 with us today. And he's about to play music from Magic and Taylor Swift.
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15: The top stories this hour. News just in. A police service says it suffered a cyber attack. The Dyfed Powys Force says it's caused disruption to some non-emergency systems. It's receiving support from cybersecurity specialists. Around 23,000 Glasgow City Council staff will be fired, then rehired under new contracts after talks with trade unions broke down. It's over a long-running equal pay dispute. Colin Edgar from the local authority is blaming one particular union.
16: Almost no one wanted to be here. In the last 2 weeks, we have been been so close to a deal that would have been avoided this. The council wanted to get a deal over the line, the GMB and Unite wanted to get a deal over the line, and twice Unison at the last minute have pulled the rug out from all of us. We didn't need to be here and we shouldn't have been here.
15: Unison's called it a shoddy deal. Donald Trump and China's president have enjoyed a lavish White House dinner. Xi Jinping was joined at the banquet by a number of leading tech bosses, and some fans have already secured their seats to see Oasis on tour next year. This time they got a unique code and a time slot to buy a ticket.
17: Now for the news across South and West Wales. A power line in the far west of Gower could be buried underground. National Grid has proposed replacing an 800-metre section in Broughton with underground cabling. The scheme would cost £130,000 and would be funded by National Grid if it goes ahead. An inquest has heard how a 15-year-old boy died after getting into difficulty in the sea off Marlow Sand. He was visiting Pembrokeshire from Bradford when he entered the water last month. A major search operation was launched. His body was found 9 days later. New dog control measures are being introduced across Bridgend County Borough after a 12-week consultation. The order requires owners to clean up after their dogs and put them on a lead when instructed. And in sport, Wales have lost their opening Nations League match, going down 1-0 to Portugal in Lisbon. And Anthony Joshua and Tyson Fury will fight at Cardiff Principality Stadium on the 11th of December.
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17: We'll see some sunny spells, but also some cloud and light rain with highs of 19 today, but looking brighter for the weekend. That's the latest. I'm Caroline Verdon.
19: Good morning. It's Phil through till 3 o'clock this afternoon with your Feel Good Friday classics all through the show. Let's start then with this one from Magic and Rude. Bridget.

0: thing.
1: Good morning, it's Friday, it's the 25th of September, it's World Pharmacists Day today. It's also World Dream Day, something I do all of the time. Do you do this? Do you just going to get confused with what's reality? What's your dream? What you dreamt of last night? I do it all of the time, it's a nightmare. Today, celebrating their birthdays, Michael Douglas is celebrating today. He's 82, and what's quite strange is that Catherine Zeta is also celebrating her birthday. I mean, it's one way to make sure that you don't forget your spouse's birthday. Isn't it? She's 57 today. Mark Hamill from Star Wars is 75. Will Smith is 58. We'll make sure we get some Will on the show a little later. And Declan Donnelly is 51. If you are celebrating your birthday today, many happy returns from all of us. Make me a
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1: Today is the day you could be getting your hands on an insane amount of cash. £600,000 must be won today. 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

0: 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It's Phil Hoyles through till 3 o'clock this afternoon. If you're going to be going down to Porthcawl for the Elvis Festival this weekend, it kicks off today, of course. Have the most brilliant time. It's something that every year it just seems to get bigger and bigger. Fantastic Elvis impersonators from everywhere descend on Porthcawl. It's a brilliant, brilliant weekend. If you're going, have a great time. The Grand Pavilion is going to be taken over by so many Elvis impersonators this weekend. It's Phil Hoyles on Bridge FM Radio, right through till 3.
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0: Bomber, my body isn't ready. Hello, it's Phil for your Friday. Right through till 3 o'clock this afternoon. Topical tune in about 10 minutes' time. Now, scientists in Singapore say they've created the world's most accurate atomic clock using atoms of an element called lutetium. It's so precise that researchers have measured its frequency to an incredible 19 decimal places. And this isn't just about having a clock that makes sure that you're never late. Ultra-accurate optical atomic clocks like this are being considered as scientists look towards redefining exactly what we mean by 1 second. So 1 second that we see today might be changing in the future. Who knows? At the moment, the international standard is based on a different type of atom. Now, even more precise clocks could allow the scientists to make incredibly sensitive measurements and investigate some of the unanswered questions in physics. If you're a physicist, this is going to be so fascinating. If not, you're thinking, a second is a second, isn't it? We'll just run with that for the moment. Drop me a line. Let me know what song we could play regarding the story today. It's got to be time related. This one, hasn't it? 07740938500, or drops a line on our Facebook page today. We'll play the winning song in approximately 10 minutes time. Approximately. Let's get your latest news updated for you next.
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11: The top stories this hour. An inquest has heard a three-year-old boy who was found dead in a lake following a huge search last week had left a play area through a gap in the fence. Noah Woods was separated from a relative in Brantham in Suffolk last Tuesday. A police force has been hit by a cyber attack which may have resulted in staff information being compromised. David Powers Force says the incidents caused disruption at some non-emergency systems. Around 23,000 Glasgow City Council staff will be fired and then rehired under new contracts after talks to resolve an equal pay dispute broke down. Around 1 in 10 will see their wages go down. And some fans have already secured their tickets to see Oasis on tour next year. They needed a unique code and time slot to buy them this morning. Millie from Wakefield has hers.
4: I feel so grateful that I've managed to get tickets early and out of the way, and I'm not struggling because I know so many deserving people who really do want to get tickets but haven't received a code.
12: Now for the news across South and West Wales. A power line in the far west of Gower could be buried underground. National Grid has proposed replacing an 800-metre section in Broughton with underground cabling. The scheme would cost £130,000 and would be funded by National Grid if it goes ahead. An inquest has heard how a 15-year-old boy died after getting into difficulty in the sea off Marlow Sand. He was visiting Pembrokeshire from Bradford when he entered the water last month. A major search operation was launched. His body was found 9 days later. New dog control measures are being introduced across Bridgend County Borough after a 12-week consultation. The order requires owners to clean up after their dogs and put them on a lead when instructed. And in sport, Wales have lost their opening Nations League match, going down 1-0 to Portugal in Lisbon. And Anthony Joshua and Tyson Fury will fight at Cardiff Principality Stadium on the 11th of December.
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12: We'll see some sunny spells, but also some cloud and light rain with highs of 19 today, but looking brighter for the weekend. That's the latest. I'm Caroline Verdon.
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0: It's Friday lunchtime. It's the 25th of September. Music to start the hour then from Amy Winehouse and back.

0: Alex Warren and Fever Dream. It's Friday afternoon with the big songs. If you're a big fan of Michael Jackson, don't go anywhere. Bit of a treat for you a little later. It's Friday. It's the 25th of September. Today is also World Pharmacists Day. It's also World Dream Day today. Music coming up then from the likes of Beyonce. Got some Dua Lipa on the way in a second as well. Before that, though, shall we do the topical tune for today?
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0: So for today then, scientists in Singapore say they've created the world's most accurate atomic clock using atoms of an element they're calling lutetium. It's so precise that researchers have measured its frequency to an incredible 19 decimal places. And this isn't just about having a clock that makes you never late. The ultra-accurate optical atomic clocks like this are being considered by scientists to look at redefining what it actually means to have 1 second of time. They're going to break it down even further than it already is. Coming through with some great songs today. Share If I Could Turn Back Time. Cyndi Lauper, Time After Time. Whitney Houston, One Moment in Time. Culture Club and Time, The Clock of the Heart. Bill Medley and Jennifer Warnes, I've Had the Time of My Life. Take that, it only takes a minute. Or does it? Blondie and Atomic, Green Day, Good Riddance, Time of Your Life. Harry Styles and Sign of the Times. And playing this one for Mel in Skewin today, this is Clocks and the brilliant Coldplay, of course. Your topical team for a Friday.

0: Grey song, isn't it? Coldplay and Clocks. It's Phil Hoyle's right through till three. Sharni after 3 o'clock this afternoon with Drive Time and the Big Five question after 5 o'clock today. If you fancy getting in touch, then your number is 07740 938 500. I've got Beyonce on the way next. Make me a
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0: Today is the day you could be getting your hands on an insane amount of cash. £600,000 must be won today. Natalie couldn't believe her luck last week when she found out. You could be winning this week. Just keep your phone really handy at your side. The clock is ticking. 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

Girls and American Girls, it's Phil through till 3 o'clock today. Now, you know, sometimes you can go down a complete rabbit warren when looking at YouTube, right? Random things kind of pop up in your feed. And I was on there yesterday, kind of mooching around, and they were talking. Obviously, I was doing some research on the fact that Postman Pat, bear with me, is coming back very soon. And I was doing some research on Postman Pat, when it started, how long it lasted for, blah, blah, blah, blah, blah. So the algorithm yesterday obviously decided that I needed to know what it would sound like if the Postman Pat theme tune was sung by Michael Jackson. Postman Pat.

0: what my Thursday was like. Really bizarre, wasn't it? 07740938500. Music from Will Smith and Miami is on the way. Maybe we'll play some Michael Jackson on before three. Might do that.
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0: It's the script. The crowd was singing Wonderwall. It's Phil till three today. Making showbiz news, Rob Beckett reveals why he's fuming with celebrity traitors. We might just very well find out for ourselves when it returns the telly on the 1st of September. It's going to be like in just over a week, isn't it? Margot Robbie officially changes her name 10 years after marrying a British husband. That's all making news today. Got some great music coming up. We're on FM, on DAB Digital Radio, online at The Nation Player and your smart speaker too. 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
15: The top stories this hour. The inquest into the death of three-year-old Noah Woods has heard he left a play area in Suffolk through a gap in the fence. He was later found dead in a lake in Brantham last week. A police service says it suffered a cyber attack. The DFID Powers Force says it's caused disruption to some non-emergency systems. It's receiving support from cyber security specialists. The anti-migrants activist known as Danny Tomo has pleaded not guilty to criminal damage after being filmed slashing a boat with a knife in the Channel. An emergency responder was on board at the time. The 37-year-old also denied failing to disclose his phone's PIN to police. And some fans have already secured their tickets for Oasis next year. This time, they received a unique code and time slot. Paul Stokes is a music journalist.
16: They're selling portions of the tickets in these windows, so not all the tickets can sell in one go. So the idea is, A, to reduce the amount of people going on at one go, and also limit it so it's fans and it's real people, not scammers.
17: Now for the news across South and West Wales. A power line in the far west of Gower could be buried underground. National Grid has proposed replacing an 800-metre section in Broughton with underground cabling. The scheme would cost £130,000 and would be funded by National Grid if it goes ahead. An inquest has heard how a 15-year-old boy died after getting into difficulty in the sea off Marlow Sand. He was visiting Pembrokeshire from Bradford when he entered the water last month. A major search operation was launched. His body was found 9 days later. New dog control measures are being introduced across Bridgend County Borough after a 12-week consultation. The order requires owners to clean up after their dogs and put them on a lead when instructed. And in sport, Wales have lost their opening Nations League match, going down 1-0 to Portugal in Lisbon. And Anthony Joshua and Tyson Fury will fight at Cardiff Principality Stadium on the 11th of December.
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17: We'll see some sunny spells, but also some cloud and light rain with highs of 19 today, but looking brighter for the weekend. That's the latest. I'm Caroline Verdon.
0: Greetings for your Friday. It's

0: So today is World Pharmacists Day. It's also World Dream Day, Friday the 25th of September. It's Phil Hoyles. How are you today? It's also the day that Swifties everywhere couldn't be any more excited because the deluxe edition of The Life of a Showgirl, it's called Encore. It's been released with four new tracks. If you've already got The Life of a Showgirl, then the new version, you can also download just those four tracks if you want to do that. But it includes the new single, and the new single is called Prisoner Zero. I caught it a little earlier. It's very good. It's very Swift. It's great. You're going to love that. We'll play for you on the show as soon as we can. And also making news at the moment, big runaway buzz following Vogue World in Milan, featuring high-profile appearances, including Jennifer Lopez. She was there looking absolutely awesome, kind of loving what was happening in the world of the runway as well. Music coming up on the show for you in the next 15 minutes or so. We've got Jess Glynn. We've got Big Mountain too. But first of all, how do you fancy being our big winner for this week?
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0: Today is the day you could be getting your hands on an insane amount of cash. £600,000 must be won today. Natalie couldn't believe her luck last week when she found out. You could be winning this week. Just keep your phone really handy at your side. The clock is ticking. 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

0: It's Pink, it's Get the Party Started. Loving that. Shani, after 3 o'clock today, 07740938500. The World Conquer Championships are going to be happening on the 11th of October. Do I sound slightly excited? I used to love Conquers. Scientists blame the growing super El Nino, the Godzilla of El Nino, for this strangely warm weather. It has been very warm. I mean, it's the end of September. It's a bit balmy, isn't it? I mean, I was driving around yesterday and we all had our windows open in the car. It's like, it's very, very warm. Also making news, Gen Z have been named the most generous generation, doing 5 kind acts every single week. This is great news because Gen Z do get a bad rap most of the time. And I don't think it's just Gen Z. I think it's just being a young person. I'm sure you'll agree that when we were young back in the day, we used to say, we're not all bad, you know, we're okay. It's just the younger generation. It's Gen Z, the most generous generation of all so far, which is great news. Music coming up on the show, Rita Ora on the way next.
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0: Teddy Swims, Mr. Know-It-All, Friday afternoon in the showbiz today. Gemma Collins is reportedly in talks to enter the Big Brother house for a second time. And the Rolling Stones, if you can't wait for all the gigs that are happening in 2027, I mean, Oasis have just announced two more gigs, haven't they, to their tour for 2027. Well, apparently, if you're looking forward to the Rolling Stones doing a tour, maybe announcing one very soon, it's not going to happen. It's really not going to happen. They won't tour again as one band member refuses to hit the road. Will he be convinced at some point? Who knows? We shall keep you posted. Great music coming up in the next hour. Let's update your latest news next, though, on FM, on DAB digital radio, online at the Nation Player, and your smart speakers at home and at the workplace.
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10: The top stories this hour. The family of Noah Woods, who was found dead in a pond in Suffolk last week, have paid tribute to a happy, cheeky, playful boy who was the centre of their world. The statement's been read at the three-year-old's inquest. A new genetic test could cut the wait for a brain tumour diagnosis from weeks to just days. It's being trialled in Nottingham and piloted at special centres around the country. Neurologist Stuart Smith is one of the experts trialling it.
11: By getting that information weeks earlier, we can hopefully get patients onto the correct treatment much quicker.
10: The founder of an anti-migrant group has denied causing criminal damage by allegedly slashing a boat in the English Channel. An emergency responder was on board during the alleged attack by Daniel Thomas, known as Danny Tomo. And Jude Bellingham has been named by fans as England's Player of the Year for the second consecutive time. The Real Madrid player took the award, which was voted by supporters on the official England app, after scoring seven goals at the World Cup.
12: Now for the news across South and West Wales. A power line in the far west of Gower could be buried underground. National Grid has proposed replacing an 800-metre section in Broughton with underground cabling. The scheme would cost £130,000 and would be funded by National Grid if it goes ahead. An inquest has heard how a 15-year-old boy died after getting into difficulty in the sea off Marlowe Sand. He was visiting Pembrokeshire from Bradford when he entered the water last month. A major search operation was launched. His body was found 9 days later. New dog control measures are being introduced across Bridgend County Borough after a 12-week consultation. The order requires owners to clean up after their dogs and put them on a lead when instructed. And in sport, Wales have lost their opening Nations League match, going down 1-0 to Portugal in Lisbon. And Anthony Joshua and Tyson Fury will fight at Cardiff Principality Stadium on the 11th of December.
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12: We'll see some sunny spells, but also some cloud and light rain with highs of 19 today, but looking brighter for the weekend. That's the latest. I'm Caroline Verdon.
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0: Hello, it's Friday afternoon. It's Phil for the next hour, and we've got music coming up on the show today from Jason Derulo. Bruno Mars on the way too.

0: Bruno Mars, I Just Might. It's Phil Till Three. Now, you know Danny Dyer, and you might be thinking, yeah, Phil, which one? That's the very point, right? You know Danny Dyer Sr., the one from EastEnders. When he had a daughter with his partner and they decided to call her Danny Dyer, I'm guessing, short for Danielle, little did he know, I suppose, the confusion that would be caused, especially when she became famous. Well, that's not the only family that has that kind of situation in their midst, because the Twilight star Taylor Lautner and his wife, who's also called Tay Lautner now, they've just announced the birth of their first baby girl, which is gorgeous. They've named her Lennon Taylor Lautner, and they'll be calling her Taylor, as in, you know, like Taylor Swift, which is great. But that does mean that there are then three Taylors within that family. I mean, could you imagine being the parents of Taylor and his wife, Tay, who say, right, it's Taylor's birthday. Yeah, which one? Or they call them, right? They have a nice family party and they say, Taylor, and then three people rock up at the same time. It's going to be a bit confusing, isn't it? Are they called Taylor 1, Taylor 2, Taylor 3? What's the score? How do they differentiate? Make me a
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0: Today is the day you could be getting your hands on an insane amount of cash. £600,000 must be won today. Natalie couldn't believe her luck last week when she found out. You could be winning this week. Just keep your phone really handy at your side. The clock is ticking. 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

Taylor Swift, I knew it, I knew you. Smiths have come to the rescue of many a parent over the last few years with their guide to what's going to be the big toys to get for Christmas. And once again for 2026, they have done the same.

0: They've listed the top 15 toys that the kids are going to be wanting on their Santa's list. There's all sorts of things in there, including some of the things that you would expect there to be. Disney Toy Story action figures, the interactive toys, the Buzz Lightyears, the Dino Haulers. All of those are going to be making a comeback this year. There's also a few things which could be brand new. We've got the Uno Show 'Em No Mercy Extreme. That sounds quite harsh. Don't know what that is. Kickabout interactive football training game. The Lego games are in there as well, as you would expect. The Lego Technic, Mercedes-Benz Unimog. No idea. There's also Pets Alive. There's K-pop Demon Hunters, plush glow-in-the-dark, Leaping Derby Tigers. That's in there. And also Pokemon is making an appearance in the top 15 as well. So plenty to go and check out, plenty to go and see, and plenty to be forewarned about, I'm guessing. I mean, there's always every year, isn't there? That one toy that nobody can get for love nor money. Hopefully you won't be in that situation this year. But it's all making news in the papers today if you want to go and look at it. Music from Nelly Furtado, Promiscuous, is on the way.
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1: 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It's Olivia Rodrigo and Stupid Song. That's it for the show today. Charlie up in just moments then after your latest news. I'll be back on Sunday morning from 6 o'clock, nice and early for your breakfast show. Have a brilliant weekend, whatever you got planned. 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
14: The top stories this hour. NHS staff suspected of snooping into patient records will be suspended immediately and cut off from health service computer systems while they're under investigation. The move follows a series of high-profile breaches. A new DNA test is being trialled, which could mean people with brain tumours get a diagnosis in days rather than weeks. The NHS hopes it'll help patients get onto the right treatment sooner. Neurologist Stuart Smith is one of the experts involved.
15: This modern technique that we've developed is a new way of looking at that DNA in a much more rapid fashion. We can get essentially the same information, but very much quicker, even a few hours after the sample gets to the laboratory.
14: Unions have accused the Glasgow Council of trying to bully and threaten staff after it announced plans to fire more than 20,000 workers and rehire them on new contracts. Around 1 in 10 face a cut in their salary. And thousands of Santander customers are reporting problems getting into their mobile banking app. The bank says it's working hard to fix the issue.
16: Now for the news across South and West Wales. The inquest into the death of 15-year-old Marcin Michał Komaszewski has opened in Pembrokeshire. He was visiting the area from Bradford when he got into difficulty in the sea off Marlow Sands on the 30th of August. His body was recovered from the sea at St Anne's Head just over a week later. National Grid is considering moving an 800-metre power line underground in Gower. The section runs alongside the Wales Coast Path in Broughton, north of Rossilly. The proposal needs planning and other permissions before any work could begin. Bridgend Council is planning a further consultation on banning dogs from some sports pitches and children's play areas. It follows concerns about dog fouling testing on areas used by children and sports clubs. The council has already approved new rules requiring owners to clean up after their dogs. And Cardiff's Principality Stadium will host Tyson Fury and Anthony Joshua on the 11th of December. It's one of the most anticipated fights in boxing history. However, it may take place in the early hours to cater for American timings.
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16: Cloudy with some showers this afternoon and highs of 17. It should be dry tomorrow before the showers return on Sunday. That's the latest. I'm Brad Hardware.
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0: All right, so happy Friday. World Dream Day today. I absolutely love this one because dreams are weird, right, aren't they? Well, mine are. You may go to bed thinking about work, but you wake up, you've convinced that you've spent the night marrying some kind of celebrity whilst being chased by, I don't know, a giant cockroach or something. Anyway, today's Big Five question is, what is the weirdest or the most ridiculous dream you've ever had? You've ever had the dreams where you do end up, like, kissing somebody in your dream and then you can't look at that person the same way because it feels like you really did but you haven't? Anyway, get in touch via the socials. We'll count on the Big Five just after five. Still to come, more of the best music from Michael Jackson, an absolute classic from him, Little Mix and Ed Sheeran.
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2: Queuing traffic on the northbound side of the A4232 up towards junction 33 of the M4 at Cardiff Western Services. But at the moment, the M4 not looking too bad on the Traffic Wales cameras. Slow traffic, though, northbound, just north of Bridge End on the 4063 between the Aberkenvig roundabouts and Tondee Light. Looking fairly slow through Brinkethin as well on the 4061. Into Bridge End, some slow traffic on Rugeley International Way. Also busy inbound on Tondee Road, just going in past the Brewery Field. That's the latest.
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0: Grace Persuades, it's Miley. I'm Shani here with you on Drive. So today is World Dream Day and your big five question is, what is the weirdest or most ridiculous dream you've ever had? Loads of strange dreams coming in. Sophie says she once dreamed she was late for work. So she got on a bus which was being driven by her cat. Oh, I feel like we need to do this question every day. Mark dreamt that he was being chased through a supermarket by a giant chicken that was shouting his name. Oh my days. And Kelly dreamed she won the lottery, woke up genuinely excited before realising she hadn't actually won anything. That's a cruel dream, that is. But it is. Sometimes it genuinely, you wake up and you feel like that has actually happened. Anyway, get your answers in on socials. We'll count on the big five just after five.
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11: The top stories this hour. Hospital staff suspected of snooping into patients' records will be suspended immediately. NHS England's chief executive says there have been too many cases of workers abusing people's trust by inappropriately accessing data. They'll also be barred from health service computers. The family of Noah Woods, who was found dead in a pond in Suffolk last week, have paid tribute to their happy, cheeky, playful boy. A statement's been read at the three-year-old's inquest. A 45-year-old man has pleaded not guilty to attempting to murder two Jewish passers-by in North London. The men were attacked in Golders Green in April. In Northern Ireland, a controversial Orange Order parade planned for the mostly nationalist Garvaghy Road in Portadown has been given the go-ahead for the first time in almost 30 years. A number of conditions have been placed on Sunday's Drumcree parade. And Jude Bellingham has been named by fans as England's Player of the Year for the second consecutive time. The Real Madrid player scored 7 goals at the World Cup.
12: Now for the news across South and West Wales. The inquest into the death of 15-year-old Marcin Michał Komaszewski has opened in Pembrokeshire. He was visiting the area from Bradford when he got into difficulty in the sea off Marlow Sands on the 30th of August. His body was recovered from the sea at St Anne's Head just over a week later. National Grid is considering moving an 800-metre power line underground in Gower. The section runs alongside the Wales Coast Path in Broughton, north of Rossilly. The proposal needs planning and other permissions before any work could begin. Bridge End Council is planning a further consultation on banning dogs from some sports pitches and children's play areas. It follows concerns about dog fouling on areas used by children and sports clubs. The council has already approved new rules requiring owners to clean up after their dogs. And Cardiff's Principality Stadium will host Tyson Fury and Anthony Joshua on the 11th of December. It's one of the most anticipated fights in boxing history. However, it may take place in the early hours to cater for American timings.
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12: Cloudy with some showers this afternoon and highs of 17. It should be dry tomorrow before the showers return on Sunday. That's the latest. I'm Brad Hardware.
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0: Here we go. More of the best music just for you. Alex Warren, Pharrell. We got Beyonce's Break My Soul. I love that song so much. Fierce up, though. It's the lady herself. It's Rihanna on SOS.

0: What do you, Beyonce, break my soul? It just puts a smile on my face every single time, you know?
1: It's time for the Big Five with Shani.
0: Happy Friday and also happy World Dream Day. So your Big Five question today is, what is the weirdest or most ridiculous dream you've ever had? There's some brilliant ones coming in. We need to do this question more. Sarah says she dreamed she was on a stage performing with Taylor Swift. Amazing. Probably you, if you're anything like me, you're the type of person who couldn't even sing, but would, yeah. Tom says he dreamed his house was full of penguins, but nobody else thought that this was unusual. And Lucy dreamt she went to work without any clothes on, but discovered that everyone else was completely fine with it. I bet they were, Lucy. It sounds like a nightmare, but also like a massive confidence boost at the same time. Keep your weird dreams coming in on the socials. We will be counting down the Big Five just after five. This now is Alex Warren and Fever Dream.

0: Pharrell Williams, Happy Afternoon. I'm Sharni here with you on Drive. 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
12: Heading west on the M4, looking slow around Port Talbot. Anyway, really, just after Margam at 38. It's also slow on the A4232 up towards Junction 33 of the M4 at Cardiff Western Services. Queuing on the northbound side of the 4063 between the Aberkenvig roundabout and the Tondee lights. And looking a little slow as well, heading into Bridge End Town Centre along Tondee Road, just past the Brewery Field. Clear, though, between the Council Office lights and Knowlton Street. That's the latest.
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0: Love that. Harry Styles, American Girls. Afternoon, I'm Shani. So, celebrity birthdays today. All right, let's count these down because my days, there's loads of them. Michael Douglas is 82 today. His wife, Catherine Zeta-Jones, is 57. I know. You can never, never say you can forget the other one's birthday. Star Wars legend Mark Hamill is 75. Will Smith is 58. One half of Anton Deck, Declan Donnelly, is 51 today. Some other very important local birthdays too. The very gorgeous Jeanette Evans, aka Jan's Cakes in Swansea Market. Happy birthday, Jan. She always looks 21. And finally, the most important one for me. My eldest, my firstborn, is 14 years old again. No, 14 today. Honestly, he is like a little old man. But honestly, I genuinely don't know where those years have gone. I know exactly what I was doing 14 years ago then. If it is your birthday today, hope it is as epic as theirs.
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12: Very slow traffic on the northbound side of the A4232 coming from Carver House Cross towards the M4 at Junction 33. And if you're heading west on the M4, then expect delays around Junction 38 for Margam through to Baglan at 41. Slow northbound to the north of Bridge End on the 4063 between the Aberkenvig roundabout and Tondi Lights. A little slow too on the 4061 coming through Brinkethin. Traffic easing a little bit into Bridge End Town Centre and no major delays around at Knowlton Street. That's the latest.
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0: Lewis Capaldi and Stay Love. Afternoon, I'm Shani. So today is World Dream Day. Your big five question: what is the most ridiculous dream or weirdest dream you've ever had? Dave says he dreamt that his dog could talk, and the first thing the dog said was, you really need to stop buying that cheap dog food. Oh, that's done me. I love that. Emma dreamt she was driving a car with no steering wheel. And Chris dreamt he was being chased by a giant sausage. Love it. That's done me now. We will be counting down the big five after five.
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15: The top stories this hour. The Premier League is declining to comment on reports that Manchester City have been found guilty of 114 alleged breaches of their financial rules. City have always denied any wrongdoing and are expected to appeal. NHS staff suspended of snooping into patient records will be suspended immediately and cut off from health service computer systems while under investigation. The move follows a series of high-profile breaches. A couple who abused a 28-year-old man in their care, leaving him severely dehydrated and malnourished, have both been jailed for at least 21 years for his murder. Reuben Bount went into cardiac arrest in Tamworth in 2022. And Pope Leo has called for the protection of children and young people online.
16: Their vulnerability must never become an opportunity for exploitation. These technologies support their growth and relationships.
15: He's on a four-day visit to France, the first papal state visit to the country for 18 years.
17: Now for the news across South and West Wales. The inquest into the death of 15-year-old Marcin Michał Komaszewski has opened in Pembrokeshire. He was visiting the area from Bradford when he got into difficulty in the sea off Marlow Sands on the 30th of August. His body was recovered from the sea at St Anne's Head just over a week later. National Grid is considering moving an 800-metre power line underground in Gower. The section runs alongside the Wales Coast Path in Broughton, north of Rosilly. The proposal needs planning and other permissions before any work could begin. Bridgend Council is planning a further consultation on banning dogs from some sports pitches and children's play areas. It follows concerns about dog fouling on areas used by children and sports clubs. The council has already approved new rules requiring owners to clean up after their dogs. And Cardiff's Principality Stadium will host Tyson Fury and Anthony Joshua on the 11th of December. It's one of the most anticipated fights in boxing history. However, it may take place in the early hours to cater for American timings.
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17: Cloudy with some showers this afternoon and highs of 17. It should be dry tomorrow before the showers return on Sunday. That's the latest. I'm Brad Hardware.
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0: Oh, happy Friday. Stella Lefty there, Boston. Afternoon, I'm Shani, here with you on Drive.
1: The final Big Five of the day with Shani.
0: Okay, so World Dream Day. Your Big Five question today was, what is the most ridiculous or weirdest dream you've ever had? Let's count them down. At number five, Emma, driving a car with no steering wheel. Number four, how did you do that? Number four, Sarah, performing on stage with Taylor Swift. I'd love to do that. I can't sing though, but I would love to do that. Number three, Sophie, travelling to work on a bus that was driven by her cat. Number two, Mark being chased around a supermarket by a giant chicken shouting his name. But at number one, just pipped everyone to the post. It was Chris being chased by a giant sausage. I think World Dream Day has taught us that none of us should be trusted, even whilst we're asleep. Big Five, new one coming your way on Monday. This now, it's Craig David.

0: 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Now then, who doesn't love a bargain? 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
11: Traffic stand to ease a little bit on the 84232 up towards junction 33 of the M4, but it is looking slow if you're heading west on the M4 just after Margam at 38. Bridgend Town Centre, traffic moving well now, no delays inbound on Tondi Road past the Brewery Fields, clear out of Broadlands onto the A48, but some very slow traffic just to the north of Bridgend for the 4063 between the Aberkenvig roundabout and Tondi Lights. Slow 2 on the 4061 heading through Brinkethin. That's the lead.
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0: 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Now, wherever you are listening across Bridge and County, we're right there with you from Pyle to Kenfig Hill, Tondee to Pencoed and everywhere in between. 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
2: Still got slow traffic at the moment just to the north of Bridge End on the northbound 4063 between the Aberkenvig roundabout and the Tondi lights, but it seems to have eased off on the 4061 through Bryn Celyn now. Not too bad for Bridge End town centre. Traffic moving well inbound on Rotary International Way. No delays between the council office lights and Knowlton Street traffic lights, and all looking okay as well coming out of Broadlands onto the A48. E473 at Coychurch also moving well. That's the latest.
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0: Love that. Shani here with you on Drive. Now, did you know on this day, okay, this is Friday, 25th of September. So on this day, on the 25th of September, back in 1993, DJ Jazzy Jeff and the Fresh Prince were at the UK number one with Boom Shake the Room. It also happened to be Will Smith's 25th birthday at the same time. In 1999, Liam Gallagher was stopped by customs at Heathrow and had to pay £1,300 after failing to declare a fur coat he bought in America. Imagine explaining that we got home. Nice trip, Liam. Yeah, just don't ask about the coat.
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0: The top stories this hour. Manchester City have reportedly been found guilty on almost all of the 115 charges relating to breaches of the Premier League's financial regulations. The Premier League insists the investigation is still ongoing. City have always denied any wrongdoing. Hospital staff suspected of snooping into patients' records will be suspended immediately. NHS England's chief executive says there have been too many cases of workers abusing people's trust by inappropriately accessing data. A 45-year-old man has pleaded not guilty to attempting to murder two Jewish passers-by in North London. The men were attacked in Golders Green in April. In Northern Ireland, a controversial Orange Order parade planned for the mostly nationalist Garvaghy Road in Portadown has been given the go-ahead for the first time in almost 30 years. A number of conditions have been placed on Sunday's Drumcree parade. And we won't be seeing self-drive Teslas in more European countries for a while longer. A decision on whether the software can be used across the EU has been pushed back.
9: Now for the news across South and West Wales. The inquest into the death of 15-year-old Marcin Michał Komaszewski has opened in Pembrokeshire. He was visiting the area from Bradford when he got into difficulty in the sea off Marlow Sands on the 30th of August. His body was recovered from the sea at St Anne's Head just over a week later. National Grid is considering moving an 800-metre power line underground in Gower. The section runs alongside the Wales Coast Path in Broughton, north of Rossilly. The proposal needs planning and other permissions before any work could begin. Bridge End Council is planning a further consultation on banning dogs from some sports pitches and children's play areas. It follows concerns about dog fouling on areas used by children and sports clubs. The council has already approved new rules requiring owners to clean up after their dogs. And Cardiff's Principality Stadium will host Tyson Fury and Anthony Joshua on the 11th of December. It's one of the most anticipated fights in boxing history. However, it may take place in the early hours to cater for American timings.
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9: Cloudy with some showers this afternoon and highs of 17. It should be dry tomorrow before the showers return on Sunday. That's the latest. I'm Brad Hardware.
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11: 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How you diddly doing? Oh, yes. The weekend is here. All right, turn these up. Marshmallow, Bruno Mars and Shakira. Shakira.
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12: What's up in here tonight? No fighting. We got the refugees.
13: No fighting.
12: Over here.

love that. What a tune. I'm Shani, right here with you on Drive. Now, then, everyone seems to be counting down because Celebrity Traitors is starting on the 1st of October. Now, I feel like this is the time I need to make a confession, okay? I'm going to confess to you, I have never, ever watched a single episode of The Traitors. Not one. Literally not one. I'm starting to think I might actually be the only person in the entire of the UK who can say that. Celebrity Traitors starting on the 1st of October. I think this might finally be the series where I'm going to have to find out what all the fuss is about. I don't know. Anyway, if anyone can give me like a absolute like beginner's guide to The Traitors, seriously, I'm listening.

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11: Well, things not looking too bad on the roads at the moment if you're heading out to the M4. That's looking okay on the Traffic Wales cameras. The A4232 around Junction 33 also moving well. No problems for the 4061 through Brincathin, and easing off northbound on the 4063 between Aberkenvig and the Tondi lights. Bridgend Town Centre, just a little bit of traffic inbound on Tondi Road past the Brewery Field, but generally things looking okay. That's the latest.
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3: And now, the weather.
4: Outside, gloomy skies, a persistent drizzle, and a chilly wind blowing from the west, north, east, and south.
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10: Well, things looking okay on the M4. Traffic Wales cameras show things moving well in both directions. If you're heading out, no delays at all. The 4061, that's clear now through Brinkethin, and traffic getting back to normal on the northbound side of the A4063 between the Abbey Kenley roundabout and the Tondee lights. No delays in Bridge End Town Centre. Things moving well between the Bridge End Council Office traffic lights and Knowlton Street lights, and no delays coming out of Broadlands onto the A48. That's the latest.
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0: love me. Happy Friday. That's about it from me. Thanks so much for tuning in. I will be back tomorrow from 2 o'clock in the afternoon. Don't go anywhere because Win Evans is up next with his happy hour with Nathaniel Cars.
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0: The top stories this hour. NHS England has announced plans to suspend any member of staff caught snooping in patient files. It's after a number of data breaches affecting people involved in high-profile incidents. Among them, those of Dr. Sanjoy Kumar's daughter Grace, who was stabbed to death in the Nottingham attacks in 2023.
11: I would call upon, and what the other families would call upon, is the Secretary of State to actually make this a criminal offence.
0: The Premier League is declining to comment on reports that Manchester City have been found guilty of 114 alleged breaches of their financial rules. City have always denied any wrongdoing. Andy Burnham's ruling out an early general election. Ahead of the Labour Party conference in Liverpool, the Prime Minister says it won't be until 2029. The anti-migrants activist known as Danny Tomo has pleaded not guilty to criminal damage after being filmed allegedly slashing a boat with a knife in the Channel. And Pope Leo has called for the protection of children and young people online. The pontiff's on a four-day visit to France.
12: Now for the news across South and West Wales. The inquest into the death of 15-year-old Marcin Michał Komaszewski has opened in Pembrokeshire. He was visiting the area from Bradford when he got into difficulty in the sea off Marlow Sands on the 30th of August. His body was recovered from the sea at St Anne's Head just over a week later. National Grid is considering moving an 800-metre power line underground in Gower. The section runs alongside the Wales Coast Path in Broughton, north of Rossilly. The proposal needs planning and other permissions before any work could begin. Bridge End Council is planning a further consultation on banning dogs from some sports pitches and children's play areas. It follows concerns about dog fouling on areas used by children and sports clubs. The council has already approved new rules requiring owners to clean up after their dogs. And Cardiff's Principality Stadium will host Tyson Fury and Anthony Joshua on the 11th of December. It's one of the most anticipated fights in boxing history. However, it may take place in the early hours to cater for American timings.
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12: Cloudy with some showers this afternoon and highs of 17. It should be dry tomorrow before the showers return on Sunday. That's the latest. I'm Brad Hardware.
2: This is the Win Ever

Who do you think you are? Spice Girls, who the heck do you think you are? Well, let's, at the risk of hitting the applause button again, it is Friday. We made it through the rain. How you diddly doing? With you here on the happy hour. Looking forward to a busy weekend, right? Tomorrow morning, I've got the show Dragon Radio. Then I'm off to, where am I going then? Then I'm going off to Narberth Food Festival, right? So Dragon from 10 till 1, Dragon Radio, 10 till 1. And then I'm going off to Narberth Food Festival. And then in the night, I've got a concert in Nelson. So I've got a really busy weekend planned, but that is the way I love it. I like to be busy. I cannot sit around being bored. And then Sunday, we've got one of our wonderful winners' walks in Cosmiston Lake. So good for the mental health, that is. I always find meeting people, getting out there, doing stuff, always good for the brain. But forget that for now, because you, Sunshine, have got the weekend right ahead of you. Let's play some banging music. This is George Benson. And never give up on a good thing. Especially if that good thing is somebody that cooks you a very, very nice meal. I'm that person.

There we go. And that was Britney Spears. You drive me. You drive me crazy. Anyway, I've had a message in here. If you want to send a message, 07740 938 500. 07740 938 500. Hi, Wynne. It's Di Harris from Treherbert here. Please, could you play Dance with My Father for my wife to be, Dinah McGann? She's just recovering from a 6-hour operation, still in pain. But tell her we love her. That is from Di in Treherbert. Cheers, Di. Diolch, Di. Dinah, get ready soon. Get well soon, you gorgeous thing, won't you? You get well soon, you little lovely thing. And this is just for you, Dinah. Dance with My Father. You are listening to Wynne Evans's Happy, Happy, Happy Hour.

0: Oh, hi, Kenny Loggins. Kenny Loggins there. Right, have a listen to this, right? Have you ever turned up late to a car boot sale? All the good stuff gone, right? All the good stuff gone, done and dusted. Well, don't give up hope, right? Because a collector in Michigan rocked up late to an estate sale back in July and picked up a dusty painting from of some seashells for $30, right? $30. $30, as we say in the United States of America, barely covers the petrol. Months later, on a family holiday, they wander into an art museum in Milwaukee. Wasn't the Fonz from Milwaukee? Was that Milwaukee? Hang on. Where was the Fonz from? And was it Milwaukee? Milwaukee! Boom! In your face. Anyway, they see this exhibition by somebody called Gertrude Abercrombie, the so-called Queen of Chicago, and think, hang on, I got one of those in the hallway. That's the thing I bought in the car boot sale. Turns out it's a genuine 1951 Abercrombie, originally painted to settle a doctor's bill, and it's off to auction in New York, estimated value, $250,000, from 30 quid to $250,000. Wow, I still wouldn't have bought it. I'm looking at it now, it looks absolutely rubbish. Seriously, not touching that thing at all. No.
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That was Larger Than Life. 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

What the heck have you done for me lately? That's what I say. That is it for me for another week on The Happy Hour. Don't forget to join me tomorrow morning, 10 a.m. on Dragon Radio. Do not be late. But for this week, that is it. I'll see you Monday. Love.

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